them doing right. I've always waited for the moment that you would come through my door. But this brought loneliness so far. 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

Spent 24 hours, could've bought me flowers. 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Do you wish it was her though? 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

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There's nothing left for you to say. By the

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0: 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Здравствуйте.
1: 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Здравствуйте.
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11: Ladies and gentlemen, this is your captain speaking. Welcome on board Villa Hangar flight E533. 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

gentlemen, this is your captain speaking. Just a quick update on your flight. We are currently flying at 33,000 feet with an airspeed of 400 miles per hour. Well, that looks good, and with a tailwind behind us, we're expecting to land in approximately 30 minutes. We hope you're enjoying our special selection by Aura.